0: recorded at the New York City outpost of Sigma Sound Studios. It was a favorite studio for the Talking Heads. And the album released on this day in 1985, Little Creatures from It. Stay up late here at XPN. I'm Amber Miller, and another very notable album came out on this day in 85. We'll celebrate it a little bit later tonight. REM released their third album today in 85, Fables of the Reconstruction. Mike D from the Beastie Boys, he shared a couple of new songs and has announced an album. We'll get you the details and play you some music in just a second.
1: 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This July, as the nation celebrates 250 years of independence, Revolutionary York explores this critical chapter of the Revolution. 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
0: What started as just kind of fun, laid back, I don't know, playtime, experimenting in the studio at home with his kids turned into inviting some other collaborators in, and that rolled into new music and what will be a new album from the Beastie Boys, Mike D, his debut solo album coming August 28th on Capitol Records. It's been a long road to this point. Very excited to hear more from Mike D. Switch up here at XPN.

0: XPN music from Steely Dan. Good to Be, new stuff from Goose. Daft Punk and, yep, solo Mike D, debut album coming. That's so weird to say debut solo album coming from Mike D. End of August, it's called. Thank you. I'm Amber Miller. Tomorrow is when the FIFA Fan Fest Funstivities begins. You don't have to be from, you know, out of town to go and visit and check it out. It is free to do. You do need to pre-register if you want to check it out. And among the things that'll be there, the Pennsylvania Pavilion, the Philly Flavor food truck lineup, a bunch of local artisans, and I presume there will be some soccer stuff to see as well.
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0: 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All right, this is new from Philly's Hurry on Lamo Records. They'll be putting out their sixth album July 10th, celebrating with the Johnny Brenda's album release show. Title track to that album is Zoned Out here at XPN

0: 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Here's a pivotal moment in Philly music history.
1: How did one of Britain's greatest rock and roll stars become a Philadelphia icon? Philly has adopted plenty of folks from around the world, but one rock and roll legend shines brighter than most, David Bowie. For a brief moment, Bowie made the city of brotherly love and sisterly affection his musical epicenter, beginning with an epic run of performances at the Tower Theater in 1974. And even though the album David Live wasn't the commercial success he hoped it would be, he'd fallen for Philly and returned in August to begin work on his next studio album. As it turns out, this would mark the figurative death of Ziggy Stardust and a full-fledged embrace of black soul music. He'd descend to the home of Philadelphia's soul, Sigma Sound Studios, to work with Tony Visconti, Carlos Alomar, Ava Cherry, and even a young Luther Vandross on what would become Young Americans. Never one to miss a good time, the Bowie faithful in Philly would camp out on the street outside the studio, becoming a fixture of the sessions and even earning the Bowie-coined nickname Sigma Kids. In one of his most cherished signs of Philly affection, he'd alter the second leg of his Diamond Dogs tour to Philly Dogs, bringing the spirit of the city on the road with him. In a 1997 interview with World Cafe, Bowie got to meet with a few of those Sigma Kids who were part of the taping's live studio audience at Sigma Sound. A decade plus after his passing, David Bowie's spirit still lives on here every January with Philly Loves Bowie Week, and of course, with every spin of Young Americans.
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0: Bowie and Philly, Forever Intertwined, recorded at Sigma Sound Studio, Young Americans, XPN, and Fame. Celebrating the Philly 250 with all sorts of fun Philly music history leading up to the 4th of July weekend and our Philly 250 countdown. I'm guessing we'll probably hear some Bowie on there, you know, Philly stuff. And some Kurt Vile as well from his new album, Philadelphia Has Been Good to Me, Chance to Bleed. Music from Florence and the Machine and Philly's Hurry as well.
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2: 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This week we got a lot of funky, dope music on deck. 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
0: We got a few things left on the to-do list before you can kind of settle in for the night. Caroline Rose is here with the energy to power you through whatever is on that to-do list. Yip, yip, yow, Caroline Rose, XPN.

0: wonder if when Jack Antonoff wrote and released You in Forever from the new Bleachers album, Everyone for 10 Minutes, if he considered that it's a song that's highly likely to be used as a first dance at weddings. It is a lovely little love song from Bleachers. Exits Fool's Caroline Rose, new one, fun one. It's called Yip Yip Yow.
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0: throwing it back to the debut album from the Lumineers, Submarines on XPN, where tomorrow we're throwing it back all day for Throwback Thursday, British Invasion style. Think about planning your meals accordingly. Maybe a full English breakfast and some bangers and mash for lunch, maybe fish and chips for dinner. Then you'll need a detox for like 2 weeks, but it would be sticking with the theme anyhow. 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Hope you can spend some time with us.
1: 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On June 14, 1777, Congress passed the Flag Act, making the 13-star flag the official flag of the new United States. This weekend, the museum marks Flag Day with gallery talks on Revolutionary-era flags. 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
0: The line about the washing machine in this next song from Kacey Musgraves, it makes me giggle and blush a little bit every time I hear it. It's Dry Spell from Middle of Nowhere, Kacey Musgraves at XPN.

0: Our friends out of New Orleans, the Revivalists, on XPN with Heartstop. Their new one. And it's a bit of a double Pixies birthday today. Kim Deal, no longer in the band, but was definitely with the band during the Doolittle days. Both Kim and her twin sister Kelly are 65 today, and Joey Santiago is 61. I'm sure they had some really fun birthday celebrations on the road. So much cake! And Casey Musgrave starred in the set here at XPN with Dry Spell.
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0: You could call this next trio basically soul music nobility. The nieces of Bobby Womack and the granddaughters of Sam Cooke. They are the Womack sisters with new music on XPN. Show

0: Every time I see a picture of the setup that's going up on the White House lawn for the UFC fight that is scheduled, I can't help but think about the giant claw stage that you two toured with 15 years ago, 20 years ago now. Time is hard to keep track of. It's Scars from U2's Easter Lily EP on XPN. They are supposed to put out a whole new album this year as well. Peter Tosh, Nathaniel Ratliff in the Night Sweats, and the Womack sisters, yes, related to Bobby, and they are three women who are the granddaughters of the late, great Sam Cooke.
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2: 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As we approach America's 250th birthday, we'll spotlight the folks who used to call the shots around here. It's a British Invasion throwback from the Golden Age. I wanna hold your hand. To glam and new wave.

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1: Something to keep in mind if you enjoy the sound and the vibe of this next song from Philly Star Moles. A couple of opportunities to see her live in the coming months at 118 North in Wayne on July 24th and September 17th at Johnny Brenda's. This is Overdog Star Moles at XPN.

0: Mm-hmm. That's the song that Radiohead's Hail to the Thief gets its title from. All hail to the thief, all hail to the thief, but I'm not. 2 + 2 = 5. An album that came out on this day in 2003. XP and Johnny Blue Sky Situation. Dylan and filling music from Star Moles.
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0: Wednesday night here at XPN. Thank you for listening. I'm Amber Miller. Going to pass things over to John Morrison. It's an hour of hip hop and beyond next at 10 o'clock, Culture Cypher Radio. And then I'll roll back in to guide you through the last hour of the day. Not before, though, I leave you for now with new music from Rostam, formerly of Vampire Weekend. Another solo album called American Stories. This from it, Back of a Truck.

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1: 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This is Culture Cypher Radio, hip hop and beyond, right here on XPN. And as always, I'm your host, John Morrison. This week we're playing all classics, some older, some newer. A little later on, I'm going to play one of my favorite tunes by Lady Ray, a song called Guilty. That I've played a few times on this show. We're also going to get into a little bit of Last Poets, Lafayette Afro Rock Band, all kind of good stuff. But first up, we got to pay tribute to one of Philly's finest, the producer, composer, arranger, electric.

electronic music pioneer, Dexter Wanzel, passed recently. I played a lot of his music. So this first set of music is dedicated to Dexter Wanzel. We're going to start with perhaps his best known tune. This is Life on Mars.

0: This is Culture Cypher Radio, Hip Hop and Beyond on XPN. And in that last set, we just paid tribute to Philly's own Dexter Wanzel, who unfortunately passed away, composed a bunch of beautiful tunes for the Philadelphia International Records label. In that last set, we played a few tunes that he worked on, including one of my favorite songs, Nights Over Egypt, by the Jones Girls. And before that, we heard Dexter Wanzel with 1 Million Miles from the Ground, Stargazer, and we started the set off with Life on Mars. We're going to take our first break of the evening and come right back with some more music. This is Culture Cypher Radio on XPN.
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0: 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And we're going to start this next set off with an all-time Philly classic. 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
4: 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Ladies and gentlemen,

0: This is Culture Cypher Radio, Hip Hop and Beyond on XPN. And in that last set, we just heard Terrace Martin presents the Poly Seeds with their tune Intentions. Before that, we heard Leo's Sonship with Gimme the Sunshine, Lady Ray with Guilty, and we started the set off with the OJs and their tune Put Your Hands Together. We're going to take our final break of the evening and come right back with some more music. Again, I'm John Morrison, and this is Culture Cypher Radio on XPN.
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And in that last set, we just heard The Last Poets with Bird's Word. Absolutely gorgeous tune that I play on this show a lot and that I'm going to keep playing. Fantastic tribute to the legacy of jazz music and black music around the world. Before that, we heard Super Tentemba Jazz with their tune Alame. Before that, we heard the Lafayette Afro Rock Band with their tune Malik. I'm gonna get out of here. Thank you all so much for listening. 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

0: If you had really good taste and a little bit of change in your pocket on this day in 1985, you could have gone to the record store and bought both REM's Fables of the Reconstruction and the Talking Heads' Little Creatures, both released on this day in 85. What a glorious, glorious day in music history. 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
0: If you think about it, free at noon is kind of like a nice little payoff at the end of the week. 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

XPN and music from The Doors. End of the school year, graduation time. Senior pranks are a thing. Sometimes they're harmless, and sometimes they're like this one in San Diego, where 200 doors, it's a lot of doors, were glued shut at a high school, and it caused almost $70,000 worth of damage. If the culprit gets caught, they will be in very big trouble. Apparently, it's been a week or two since this happened, and some of the doors in the school, they still can't get open. Oopsie. Little Barry before The Doors. More bad miles of road. The Heavy Heavy and Father John Misty 2 with the payoff. This is South Jersey music here at XPN from Tay Vista.

New album coming from Jack White. I mean, he's still not going to play Philadelphia, but you can enjoy the music just the same. Friday, July 10th, we'll get the album Frozen Charlotte, putting it out on a bunch of cool limited edition colored vinyl and CD and cassette as well, if you are so inclined. G.O.D. and the Broken Ribs, St. Paul and the Broken Bones, and Don't Go from Tay Vista. New music here from West Side Cowboy Kickstones.

That new album out now, I Built You a Tower from Death Cab for Cutie. Riptides from it here at XPN. And Ben Gibbard, you may or may not know this about the frontman for Death Cab for Cutie. He is a not just a runner, he's an ultra marathoner, and he's about to turn 50. And he has some very ambitious goals as he gets into his 50s. He said, I would like to get at least one more sub 2400 miler. That's running 100 miles in under 24 hours. He's only done it once, and I'd like to do it again. He said, I think it's possible. So much training, so much dedication. I'm definitely inspired and in awe. Not going to do it, but definitely inspired. Before Death Cab, LCD Sound System, and filling music from Annabelle Dinda, The Hand. All right, Throwback Thursday. Tomorrow, it's the British Invasion kicking off at 6 a.m. with Kristen Curtis, Bob Bambera, and the XPN Morning Show. It's Echoes next with John DiLiberto at midnight. I'm Amber Miller with new music from an artist we got to see at Noncom this year. Alex Amen. 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
1: I'm John DiLiberto, and you're hearing Echoes from PRX. Ahead this hour, I've got music by Arlo Parks from her album Ambiguous Desire. And we're going to hear from Karin off her album Physics, Universal Love Language. And then there's Chad Lawson. He's a pianist from North Carolina who has been doing the felt piano thing as long as anybody. He's got an album that may be his best yet, Awakening the Silence Within. Music by pianist Chad Lawson, that's ahead, as well as some Hammock and Oubli. It's coming your way this hour on Echoes.

You're hearing echoes from PRX, and I'm John DiLiberto. Coming up, I've got music from Suzanne Perry, the former singer for the band Love Spirals Downward. We're going to hear her covering a song from The Nightmare Before Christmas. But let's start with Tom Caulfield. He is a really wonderful guitarist, but he plays a lot of other instruments too, and he's got a bunch of them on this track from his album Quiet Modern.

hammock, we close our eyes so we can see. From the Second Coming was a Moonrise. That's their June Echoes CD of the month. And I've got a review of this wonderful recording up on our website at echoes.org. And while you're reading that, you can also check out the Echoes CD of the Month Club so you can be sure to get great albums like this every month. Go to Echoes, ECHOES.org. O-R-G. Before Hammock, Suzanne Perry with Sally's Song, and Chad Lawson, The Silence Before, from his album Awakening, The Stillness Within. That was a piano piece in there. And up the top, Tom Caulfield, and another inventive album from him, Quiet Modern. We heard Chamber Wolf off of that. Coming up in the next half hour, I've got some Arlo Parks as Echoes continues from PRX. We don't just play the music on Echoes, we talk to the artists who make the music. And you can hear those interviews on demand with the Echoes podcast. From Brian Eno to Lorena McKennett, we hear the story behind the music and musicians. 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You're hearing Echoes from PR.

0: Sotomayor's new album takes its name from the ancient Japanese philosophy of finding beauty in imperfection. It's called Wabi Sabi. Coming up, the Mexico City duo of Raul and Paulina play songs from Wabi Sabi, fusing electronic music, Latin rhythms, and Afrobeat. It's a mini concert with Sotomayor on the next World Cafe.
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You're hearing echoes from PRX, and I'm John DiLiberto. Coming up, music from Oubli, but first is Holland Holmes' album, The Sanctity of Rust. This is The Unstoppable March of Time.

Bobley with Sun, Sun, Sun from the album Soft Speak, and Arlo Parks ahead of that with Heaven. Started off with Holland Holmes, really wonderful electronic musician out of Texas, definitely in the whole Berlin school thing, but he's got a pretty original sound, I think. And we heard that from his album The Sanctity of Rust. Coming up, we're going to be hearing from Karine as Echoes continues. You can get a playlist for today's show that is on our website at echoes.org. Here's Thomas Limmer from the album Dreamscapes 2. This is A Sky of Light, A Symphony Unfolding.

Jesse Marsala, 1111 Night from her album 1111, and that came out of Kareen with Pull off her album Physics, Universal Love Language, subtitled Pull, so that's kind of the title track. And up the top, Thomas Lemmer, Sky of Light, a symphony unfolding. And it's all unfolding here today on Echoes. I'm John DiLiberto. Thank you for being with me in the first hour.

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1: I'm John DiLiberto, and you're hearing Echoes from PRX. Ahead this hour, I've got music by Boards of Canada. They are the elusive electronic duo who have become somewhat iconic despite going up to 13 years between proper albums. Their most recent is Inferno.

music by Boards of Canada. I've also got a collaboration between David Helpling and Scott Rich of slow ambient music called Through the Thought Horizon. And we'll hear Blue Tech firing up the modular synthesizers on Petite Constellations. It's in the Planetarium of Sound this hour on Echoes.

You're hearing echoes from PRX, and I'm John DiLiberto. Roan is the name used by Aerocastix to create some pretty inventive electronic music. His album, Megaptera, takes its title from the scientific name for humpback whales, and Cadix actually went out with a filmmaker and some scientists to explore the resonance of music with ocean-going creatures. I've got a couple of tracks from him, beginning with Lingua.

Lords of Canada. They've only done 5 albums in 28 years and 13 years between this album, Inferno, and their previous release. We heard Into the Magic Land. Shelby Natasha before that, title track to her album, It Was Mine, and David Helpling and Scott Rich with The Simplest of Miracles off the album Through the Thought Horizon. Roan in there with 2 tracks from the album Megaptera. We heard Megaptera Nova Angeli and Lingua. Coming up in the next half hour, some names that are easier for me to pronounce from Hammock and Sus as Echoes continues from PRX. Supporting Echoes is Wayfarer Music, who've released an Echoes benefit album, Common Community. It's a recording of all original ambient tracks from artists including Brandon Lane, Andrew Schoen, Dino Pacifici, Sean O'Brien Smith, Michelle Qureshi, and more. For more information, go to echoes.org. That's Echoes, echoes.org. 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

You're hearing echoes from PRX, and I'm John DiLiberto. Tori Amos ahead, but first, here's Hammock from their album The Second Coming Was a Moonrise, the June Echoes CD of the Month. This is Sadness.

Lutech with Accretion Disc Etude from the album Petite Constellations. Definitely dialing up the modular synthesizers and doing some actual synth solos in there. And Tori Amos, ahead of that, St. Teresa from her album In Times of Dragons. Hammock up at the top. Coming up, I've got Gem Club. If you think you missed something I played on Echoes, you will find it in the playlist for today's show, and you can locate that at echoes.org. That's Echoes, ECHOES.org, O-R-G. Here's music from Suss. Their album Counting Sunsets was our May CD of the month, and this is Sunset 6.

0: Vin Downs and Tom Eaton, a sign from their album Until the Light Was Gone, and that came out of Garlands by Gem Club. Up at the top, Sus. I'm John DiLiberto. Thank you so much for being with me in the second hour of Echoes today. 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O-R-G, that's where you can find all kinds of cool things. 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
0: Coming up on Echoes, music by Beach House. They've released a new EP called Become that continues their dream pop sound. We'll also hear new music by The National from their album, The First Two Pages of Frankenstein. I'm John DiLiberto. It's not a monster movie, but I'm hiding in the closet on Echoes from PRX.
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0: Sotomayor's new album takes its name from the ancient Japanese philosophy of finding beauty in imperfection. It's called Wabi Sabi. Coming up, the Mexico City duo of Raul and Paulina play songs from Wabi Sabi, fusing electronic music, Latin rhythms, and Afrobeat. It's a mini concert with Sotomayor on the next World Cafe.
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0: Sotomayor's new album takes its name from the ancient Japanese philosophy of finding beauty in imperfection. It's called Wabi Sabi. Coming up, the Mexico City duo of Raul and Paulina play songs from Wabi Sabi, fusing electronic music, Latin rhythms, and Afrobeat. It's a mini concert with Sotomayor on the next World Cafe.
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And good morning. Good morning and welcome to a new day. It's the 11th day of June. I'm Robert Drake. Good morning to you. Hope you had a good night and you are inching to sunrise today. We got sunrise, but we also have thunderstorms later this afternoon. Some of those storms might contain some gusty winds. Highs today will be in the 90s. And then the storms will move out and cloudy skies tonight. Some partial clearing for the next couple of days. And then I guess we're looking for a comfortably dry weekend at the moment. Right now they're saying some showers Sunday evening, but most of the weekend looks to be dry once we get past these PM storms today. But that all leads me to our wake-up song. Thanks to Maria in Delco who wrote in and suggested one. I love a timely wake-up song. She said, I'd love to hear

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New sounds from Kurt Vile, the latest, Philadelphia's Been Good to Me, and You Don't Know, Cause It's My Life, here at XBN. Black Crowes in there, too. Star Moles in the set with Overdog. We went back to six, or five, I should say, with our wake-up song from the Power Station, thanks to Maria and Delco, getting ready for the heat wave. Some Like It Hot. Classic 80s sounds here at XBN. Good morning, I'm Robert Drake with you till 6 on this Thursday morning. Hanging out here today, and then later I'll be back for Dan, who will be back with us in a couple of weeks. I'll be in for Dan today from 4 until 8. We will be doing our dollar bin dive in the 5 o'clock hour, and of course highs in the 70s. But more importantly, starting at 6 o'clock this morning, Throwback Thursday. Yep, another Throwback Thursday. Today, the British Invasion. Yeah, they might have lost way back when, but we are grateful for their music. We're going to hear from Brits past and present, going way back to just yesterday. So make sure you're keeping your ears peeled. Starting at 6 with Kristen, Throwback Thursday underway from 6 a.m. straight through till 8 o'clock tonight. And again, as I said, I'll have those last 4 hours of Throwback Thursday from 4 until 8 p.m. right here at XPN. One of the other things I've been doing recently, of course, has been helping produce the final episodes of Kids Corner. Kathy O'Connell is retiring at the end of June, and with her, so goes the show. And because, of course, she's irreplaceable. And so we've been putting together some special Kids Corner episodes. The next one's coming up on Monday and Tuesday, Weird Al Yankovic chat. Kathy and Weird Al chat for a while. That'll be happening on Monday evening at 7. And on Tuesday evening at 7, we will remember our amazing librarian, Joe Hilton, who was with us from way back when, all the way up to his passing in 2020. That'll be happening. And then the following week, on the 22nd, Mike Weilbacher, our all-natural science guy, who was our very first guest on Kids Corner, will be our very last guest on Kids Corner, Monday the 22nd. And on Tuesday, June 23rd, the final Kids Corner, Kathy O'Connell and I will sit in a studio and reminisce over 4 decades of this amazing radio show. And a song that Kathy keeps quoting to people whenever they ask, sometimes even if they don't, is this one. So I thought I'd play it. It's from old 97s. We've been doing this longer than you've been alive on XPN.

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Music from the Undertones here at XPN. Teenage Kicks, legendary BBC presenter John Peel, not only was a huge fan of the Undertones, he felt they were the best band in all the land, and that was one of the best songs out there, period, according to John Peel. I tend to agree. In fact, when John Peel passed away many years back at his huge funeral, which closed down much of London, and they had processions and such, they played that specific song as his body went through the city in a caravan. Alex, Amen, before that with California Blues, some Goose in the mix, Neil Young as well, and we started that set off with Old 97's Longer Than You've Been Alive. Boy, I can relate. I'm Robert Drake, making way for Kristen Curtis, Bob Umbera, and the XPN Morning Show. Coming up at 6, we kick off this week's Throwback Thursday. Theme today is the British invasion. Here come the Brits, starting at 6. Past and present, we're going to hear sounds from over the pond. From now until 8 o'clock, I'll be back at 4, in for Dan Reed, who will be back in a couple of weeks. I'll be back at 4 until 8 p.m. to cap off the Throwback Thursday theme. In fact, I think, if I'm not mistaken, we'll have World Cafe 8 to 10, and then Amber will actually fully cap things off because we have so many Brits we can play. She's going to do a little bit more at the nighttime. So there you go, keeping you occupied all day long. But since the Brits are taking over at 6, this final set is all about America. It's Michigander, followed by Alabama, Shakes, and capping things off with America on XPN.

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1: Kristen Curtis, and speaking of Paul and the boys...
2: British are coming! The British are coming! British are coming!
1: Well, that's Paul Revere, not Paul McCartney, but yes, the British invasion today on Throwback Thursday.
3: Which does not necessarily mean the 60s and 70s or 90s. It's pretty much just a day of artists from across the pond whenever they made their way to the airwaves.
1: Yeah, there were several major eras of music coming in from the UK. We'll talk about that throughout the morning, of course, and
3: I'm
1: looking forward to it.
3: What else are you going to talk about today?
1: I got a couple things. The World Cup gets underway, finally. Feels like we've been talking about it forever. So that begins today. The U.S. men's team plays tomorrow, and the first game in Philly will be Sunday. So we'll get you caught up on that and all the other news you need to know around the world.
3: Sounds great. Yeah. We'll check in with you in about 15 minutes.
4: 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On June 14, 1777, Congress passed the Flag Act, making the 13-star flag the official flag of the new United States. 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

0: That's the band that gave us Steve Winwood and Dave Mason, among others. Traffic with Dear Mr. Fantasy as we let the British invade us here on XPN until 8 o'clock for another Throwback Thursday featuring Adele, Rolling in the Deep, and David Bowie with Space Oddity. It's already 6:20 and time for that first update of the day from Bob.
1: Good morning, Kristen. Yeah, some of the things happening on this Thursday, June 11th. Hostilities between the U.S. and Iran have escalated, with Iran retaliating against U.S. air and cruise missile strikes. The United States launched a second round of airstrikes overnight, targeting Iranian military sites, as talks have now stalled.
2: President Trump says Iran is taking too long to negotiate a deal, and now they will have to pay the price. The president wouldn't say if he planned to follow through on threats he made earlier in the war to attack bridges and utility plants in Iran. In the Senate, Vermont Democrat Peter Welch says there isn't a plan.
3: We're nowhere. The president has failed in this. The Strait of Hormuz is closed. It's putting incredible pressure on our economy. There's not even a

0: Negotiations going on.
1: Welch says the president is trying to save face. Ed Donahue, Washington.
2: The FIFA Men's World Cup gets underway today as Mexico will host South Africa in Mexico City. The second game of the day will be between South Korea and the Czech Republic in Guadalajara. This year's tournament, hosted by the U.S., Canada, and Mexico, has been expanded to 48 teams that will play in 16 stadiums in a record 104 matches over the 39-day tournament. Spain and France enter as favorites. The U.S. men's national team will open play tomorrow versus Paraguay, and the first World Cup game in Philadelphia is this Sunday at 7 p.m. between Ivory Coast and Ecuador. And the Phillies won last night. They beat the Blue Jays 7-4, and the Phillies getting off tonight. They'll start a series in Milwaukee tomorrow. And the New York Knicks rallied from a 29-point deficit last night in Game 4 of the NBA Finals to beat the San Antonio Spurs 107-106 and take a 3-1 lead in the series. And we have a heat advisory going into effect at 11 a.m. this morning with a partly sunny, hot, and very humid day ahead. The expected high of 96 would set a new record for this day, but the heat index could make it feel like it's well over 100 degrees. Also could see some showers and thunderstorms this afternoon and tonight. And then for tomorrow, sunny and hot again with that heat advisory in effect. Still a chance of some showers and thunderstorms Friday with a high 96. Right now we're at 74 degrees, cloudy with a little bit of scattered fog at 622.
3: Yeah, scattered fog both in the air and on your windshield.
2: Yes.
3: It's like that summer humidity fog.
2: Yeah.
3: It was not fun to
2: I noticed it walking into the building this morning. The outside doors were just completely glazed over with fog.
3: They are, but be aware before you start your car today, you might need to give it a few extra minutes to clear the windshield. Got the Zombies with some British Invasion music. 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

0: Smooth Operator might be by the British band Sade. And yes, Sade is a band, not a solo artist. But in my heart, it really belongs to a Spanish man, Mr. Carlos Sainz, F1 driver currently with the Williams team, who every time he gets on the podium, sings that song over the radio. And at this point, it's just associated with him. If you ever see me wearing my Smooth Operator crew neck or t-shirt, it's actually what it's a reference to. But it's nice to double as a Sade thing as well. Belle and Sebastian before that here on XPN with the stars of Track and Field. We were just playing them during 90s at 9 last week as their debut album Tiger Milk turned 30. That's actually one of two albums they released in 1996. We just touched on the other, If You're Feeling Sinister. And we'll return to that when we get to that 30th anniversary in November for 90s at 9. And also when we do a 1996 Throwback Thursday later this summer. Today is the British Invasion until 8 o'clock tonight.
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0: And we are using that hashtag TBTXPN on Blue Sky to talk about what we're doing on air. Good morning. It's 6:36. I think a lot of these bands, you're going to be like, wait, they're British? Yes, Alt-J are from Leeds, England. This Is All Yours is the name of the album, where you can find this song, Left Hand Free, on XPN.

0: That's Heaven 17 with Let Me Go, which is something we were saying to England about 250 years ago. It's very funny as we come up on the semi-quincentennial celebrations here in the U.S. that we are doing a British Invasion Throwback Thursday on XPN, also featuring Gorillaz with Feel Good, Inc.
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0: Good morning. It's 6:51. We have a heat advisory going into effect at 11 a.m. as we reach a high of 95 degrees, but thanks to the humidity, the heat index value could be as high as 102. Tonight, showers and thunderstorms likely, mainly before 1 a.m., and it's very foggy, like to the point that your windshield is all like summer humidity fogged up, so give yourself a little extra time to get out the door today. All right, Bob, we're checking in with you.
1: Sorry for the commentary
0: That's
1: on your
0: fine.
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0: We all felt
1: there.
0: That.
1: Yeah, we are feeling it today on this Throwback Thursday, British Invasion, which includes songs from several eras of music when artists from the UK dominated the global and American music scene.
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4: Oh, yeah.
1: Yes, the first British invasion occurred primarily between 1964 and 67, of course triggered by the Beatles' arrival in New York on February 7th of 1964 and their legendary first television appearance on the Ed Sullivan Show. Beatlemania was soon followed by the Rolling Stones, the Kinks, the Who, and the Yardbirds, and then... The late 60s and 70s brought us hard rock from the UK, from Led Zeppelin, Deep Purple, and Black Sabbath, along with prog rock from Pink Floyd, Genesis, and King Crimson. And then punk rock arrived in the US with bands like the Sex Pistols and the Clash. The second British invasion, launched in the early mid-80s, spurred by MTV, marked the arrival of synth pop and new wave with artists like Duran Duran, Culture Club, and the Eurythmics. And then around 30 years ago came the emergence of Britpop and the post-punk revival of the 1990s and 2000s.
5: How many special people change? How many lives are living strange? Where were you while we were getting high?
1: Inspired by bands like Oasis, Blur, and Pulp in the 90s, and later followed by Arctic Monkeys and Franz Ferdinand in the 2000s. Perhaps, Kristen, just a little preview of things to come today on XPN's British Invasion Throwback Thursday.
0: Yeah, we've already been hearing it for 53 minutes now. We're doing it until 8 o'clock tonight, and it won't just be from the official British Invasion waves. Pretty much anybody that's from the British Isles you're going to hear between now and then. Led Zeppelin, though, somebody Bob just mentioned with Ramble On at the moment on XPN.

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0: I can't hear that song anymore without thinking of the guy on the internet who took all the words out except just rocks. If you've never heard it, please do yourself the favor. It'll give you a chuckle this morning. That's The Police on XPN after Beth Orton with Stolen Car and Ramble On from Led Zeppelin.
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2: Sotomayor's new album takes its name from the ancient Japanese philosophy of finding beauty in imperfection. It's called Wabi Sabi. Coming up, the Mexico City duo of Raul and Paulina play songs from Wabi Sabi, fusing electronic music, Latin rhythms, and Afrobeat. 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
0: Good morning. It is 7:06 on, yes, a Throwback Thursday, June 11th, despite hanging out in, Britain all day until 8 o'clock when World Cafe airs. And then I think we're actually going to extend it another couple hours because we're just having too much fun. We are still going to give you music notes later this hour and a look at what happened this day in music history around 8:50 as we do every morning. And we'll check in with Bob in 15 for a news update as well. Here's someone we were just talking about Monday as she's announced her first live show in 15 years, playing a secret intimate gig in London on July 5th. It's Duffy with Mercy.

0: that's missing. Everything but the girl. The Searchers before that with Needles and Pins, and She Drives Me Crazy from Fine Young Cannibals. 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
1: Good morning. It's 7:21, and here with a report about the rain, the heat, and everything else happening in Philadelphia is Bob Umbera.
2: Yeah, and that excessive heat advisory, Kristen, going into effect later this morning. And more than 50 Philadelphia schools will dismiss early today due to the extreme heat. It's going to feel like it's well over 100 degrees today. The heat advisory will be in place for most of the region from 11 a.m. today through 8 p.m. tomorrow night. Mayor Sherrell Parker has announced that the Philadelphia School District will not cut 340 classroom jobs as originally planned. It's a 180-degree switch from what school superintendent Tony Watlington said last week, that the district could not afford the positions without more guaranteed funding. The mayor and the school district now say that the city has found enough money in the budget to prevent the job cuts. And this morning at 10 a.m. at City Hall, Philadelphia City Council will host a pride presentation that includes a resolution honoring late cultural icon and drag performer Dito Van Reigersberg and his legacy as alter ego Martha Graham Cracker. Loved ones and others who collaborated with Dito over the years will speak at the event, which is open to the public. Van Reigersberg, who co-founded the Pig Iron Theater Company, passed away on June 1st at the age of 53. And the Phillies won last night. They beat the Blue Jays 7-4. They're off tonight. They'll start a series in Milwaukee tomorrow. The Knicks rallied from a 29-point deficit last night to beat the Spurs 107-106 and take a 3-1 lead in the NBA Finals. And the FIFA Men's World Cup gets underway today as Mexico hosts South Africa in Mexico City, and later South Korea will play the Czech Republic in Guadalajara, Mexico. And yes, the heat has arrived. Sunny, hot, and humid today with a high of 96. Could see some showers and some gusty thunderstorms this afternoon and tonight. And it will be sunny and hot again tomorrow with a chance of more showers and thunderstorms Friday, a high 96. 75 degrees right now and hazy with some scattered fog at 7:23.
1: Even though we still have 10 days until summer officially starts, here's an appropriate song to follow up that weather report. It's Cruel Summer from Bananarama on XPN.

0: to Black from the late, great Amy Winehouse. Still miss her so much. Can't believe that album is turning 20 later this year. I'm still on her mailing list. It's really weird getting happy birthday emails from someone who's gone. But last week, an interesting email came out called Discover Amy's Musical Influences. There's a new post on Substack put together by her father, I presume. But he's not making any money off of it, so I feel okay telling you about this. It's some of her favorite artists, a playlist if you want to just get inside the inspiration that made her music from artists like Frank Sinatra, Sarah Vaughan, Salt and Pepper, and Lauryn Hill, not to mention folks like Ray Charles, who she name checks elsewhere on that album. Look Sharp from Joe Jackson before Amy and Tom Jones. It's Not Unusual on XPN.
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0: It is 7:37. We're doing a British Invasion Throwback Thursday until 8 o'clock tonight using that hashtag TBTXPN. Hit and play on Corner Shop with a brimful of Asha. Asha.

0: is Smile from Lily Allen. And now that we've heard from her, Amy Winehouse, Duffy, and Adele on this British Invasion Throwback Thursday, and a lot of people talk about the first wave from the 60s and 70s and the second wave from the 80s and 90s. But I feel like these ladies were at the forefront of a third wave that has yet to be officially recognized, except by us here on XPN, where this is our Throwback Thursday theme until 8 o'clock tonight. Right now it's 7:51. You also heard Donovan with Season of the Witch, and it is the season for heat advisories. Yes, we've got one going into effect in 10 minutes and lasting until tomorrow evening with a high of 95 expected. Because of the humidity, heat index value could reach as high as 102. Very foggy right now as well. It's 75 degrees in Philadelphia.
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0: Well, I just realized that someone took the sounder for our music notes out, Bob. I can't sing the drum part, but why don't you just tell us? We got a couple of pieces of information here about the Brits and one American.
1: I do, yes. And appropriately, we start and end with some news about a couple of artists from the UK. Queen's Roger Taylor has announced a new album along with a tour. The album is called Violence Insane in a Beautiful World, and it will be the 76-year-old drummer's seventh solo LP and his first since 2021. It comes out September 18th, and Roger Taylor's tour of the UK will start shortly after on September 21st. A notable passing in country music and radio, Bill Cody, the revered DJ of WSM Radio in Nashville and longtime announcer for the Grand Ole Opry, has died at the age of 67.
2: She is a longtime friend, making her Grand Ole Opry debut. Would you welcome Kelly Lang?
1: Well, Bill Cody passed away on June 9th following a weeks-long battle with organ failure. He spent more than 3 decades at WSM, joining the legendary Nashville radio station in 1994. He was the host of the morning show, Coffee, Country, and Cody. And on this British Invasion edition of Throwback Thursday today on XPN, the acclaimed stage production, Hamlet, Hail to the Thief, which fuses Shakespeare's tragedy with Radiohead's 2003 album, is set to make its London premiere this fall. Created by Tom York, the show will run at the Barbican Theatre in London from October 31st to January 23rd, 2027.
0: Very cool. You don't have to travel quite so far to see another art installation the band is doing, a quick tour across North America for Motion Picture House. It's A Kid Amnesia, the movie, an art installation by the band, currently in Brooklyn until July 12th. Let's play something from Hail to the Thief, though. 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

0: feel like any day now we could get an update from the XX, who are in the studio working on their follow-up album to their last record, I See You, which was released. Not like any day now we could get an update from the XX, who are in the studio working on their follow-up album to their last record, I See You, which was released 9 years ago in 2017. That was the one that had the Hall & Oates sample on it. Hard to believe it was that long ago. That was VCR on XPN that you heard after the Hollies with Bus Stop and the English Beat, Mirror in the Bathroom. In fact, it's just English bands and Scottish ones too from the British Isles. We'll be playing until 8 o'clock tonight when we take a break for World Cafe. And then there's just too much good music from across the pond. So we're going to come back from 10 p.m. to midnight and do this all day using that hashtag TBTXPN.
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0: 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I'm Kristen Curtis. It's 8:07 on June 11th. I'm going to play some Nick Drake for you now. This is Pink Moon.

Hi, Bob Bumbarrow with the XPN Concert Calendar, made possible with support from WF Smith Heating and Air Conditioning and Thompson Toyota. XPN welcomes Maxwell Stern and the Good Light Band to Johnny Brenda's tomorrow night. The 11th annual Wayne Music Festival with Cracker, Surfing for Daisy, Billy Allen and the Pollies, and more to downtown Wayne on June 13th. And the Chill on the Hill Summer Concert Series with Brother Wallace to Valley Creek Park in Malvern on June 17th. And tickets are on sale now for Birdie Bush at Abington Arts Center on June 18th, for Della Mitri at Underground Arts June 22nd, and for Trombone Shorty and Orleans Avenue at the Fillmore July 17th. And we've got a complete list of concerts and events at xpn.org. And you can register for a chance to win tickets to see The Strokes at TD Pavilion at Highmark, Maine.

0: Same title, very different songs from Faces and Sam Smith. Stay with me on XPN. Thanks for staying with us while we're doing a British Invasion Throwback Thursday today, including Florence and the Machine with Ship to Wreck.
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0: Good morning. It's 8:22. The heat advisory is officially in effect, and that is affecting things in Philly, as Bob going to explain.
2: Yeah, Kristen, more than 50 Philadelphia schools are going to dismiss early today because of the expected extreme heat. In fact, the heat index is expected to make it feel like it's over 100 degrees later today. The heat advisory will be in place for most of the region through 8 p.m. tomorrow night. Anti-immigrant violence overtook the city of Belfast in Northern Ireland for a second night after a local man was attacked by a Sudanese-born suspect. Anti-immigrant protests have been erupting ever since, with people setting fire to buses, cars, and homes in immigrant neighborhoods. The family of the victim has denounced the riots. The unrest comes days after the sentencing of a Sikh man over the murder of a white teenager. The FIFA Men's World Cup gets underway today in Mexico, with the host team playing South Africa and South Korea taking on Czechia. The U.S. men's national team opens play tomorrow in California against Paraguay. And the first World Cup game in Philadelphia is this Sunday night at 7 p.m. between Ivory Coast and Ecuador. And a big yellow ring is now floating on the Schuylkill River. It's called Float Lab, and it's described as the first tide-responsive public space in the United States. It's a 75-foot wide floating platform, which will host workshops and art programs at Bartram's Garden in southwest Philly, along with being a spot for fishing and kayaking. It's a partnership between the Garden and Mural Arts Philly, and beginning this fall, visitors to Bartram's Garden and the Bartram's Mile section of the Schuylkill River Trail will have free access to Float Lab, which is designed to rise and fall with the river. And again, we're looking at a sunny, hot, very humid day today with highs in the mid-90s and a chance of some showers and thunderstorms this afternoon and tonight. And it'll be another sunny, hot, humid day tomorrow with more showers and thunderstorms likely, high 96 on Friday. 75 degrees right now, very humid with overcast skies at 8:24. I just peeked my head outside the door and my glasses immediately fogged up. So there you go. It's the glass monitor there. Yeah.
0: Oh, cool. Very cool story about the float happening on the Schuylkill River. Take that, River Thames. We got cool things going on here in Philadelphia. But we are playing songs from Britain and bands from Britain, I should say. Here's Oasis, Don't Look Back in Anger on XPN.

0: Couple sets of twins for this British Invasion Throwback Thursday on XPN. Thompson twins with Hold Me Now and Cocteau twins with Pearly Dewdrops Drops. And the official rivalry of the second British Invasion, musically anyway. Blur versus Oasis, who you got? We played song two versus Don't Look Back in Anger. I think I'm a Blur kind of girly.
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0: Hey, it's 8:42. Here's the original British Invasion rivalry. Who you got in this one? The Beatles versus the Stones. I'm definitely Team Beatles here. This is I Want to Hold Your Hand on XPN's Throwback Thursday.

0: A list of demands from these Brits. They're a needy bunch, aren't they? Dusty Springfield, I only want to be with you. I want to be adored by the Stone Roses. The Rolling Stones, I just want to see his face. And I want to hold your hand. That's the Beatles on XPN. We're playing British Invasion until 8 p.m. tonight when we'll air World Cafe. And then when that episode wraps up at 10, we'll give you a bonus couple of hours because we're having too much fun today using that hashtag TBTXPN, especially on Blue Sky, to talk about what we're doing on air. In the air, a heat advisory in effect until tomorrow evening with a high of 95 and 96 expected respectively today and tomorrow, with heat index values as high as 102 because of the humidity, which is also making things strangely foggy and misty, including your windshield, so be careful.
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5: I see a red door and I want it into glass.
0: 60 years ago today, June 11th, 1966, the Rolling Stones started a two-week run at number one on the U.S. singles chart, ironically, with Paint It Black. It was the Stones' third U.S. number one single and first to feature a sitar. On this day in 1969...
6: This is ground control to Major Tom. You've really made the grade.
0: The song Kristen played earlier. David Bowie released Space Oddity 57 years ago, just in time for the first Apollo 11 lunar landing. The song would later be included in the Rock and Roll Hall of Fame's 500 songs that shaped rock and roll. And on June 11th of 1988,

0: Dozens of big-name acts, including Peter Gabriel and Sting, performed at the Free Nelson Mandela concert at Wembley Stadium in London. And birthdays today, Glenn Leonard of The Temptations is 79. ZZ Top drummer Frank Beard, yeah, that's his real name, is 77. And singer Rob Birch of Stereo MCs is 65.
1: 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This is Connected.

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0: That's pretty much the sentiment for Throwback Thursdays, which we do all summer long. This is the third one for 2026. We'll be doing them through Labor Day weekend in September and until 8 o'clock tonight, when we'll take a break for World Cafe and then come back at 10 p.m. with a bonus couple of hours for our theme today. In case you haven't heard, it's the British invasion, not just what the official movements are, but pretty much anybody from across the pond. Mary Hopkin just now. And the animals before that, Don't Let Me Be Misunderstood on XPN.
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2: Sotomayor's new album takes its name from the ancient Japanese philosophy of finding beauty in imperfection. 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Coming up, the Mexico City duo of Raul and Paulina play songs from Wabi Sabi, fusing electronic music, Latin rhythms, and Afrobeat. 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
0: I'm remembering that some of these artists are British. You see, you can't tell just by listening to them because they all lose their accents when they sing. But this is one that I was like, oh yeah, they're from England. The Dave Clark Five. Here's Catch Us If You Can on XPN.

0: 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And I bet you look good on the dance floor. 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
0: All right, we're going to hear a song that was originated by the band. I'm not doing first song first, but I will play another track from the band who made this song famous. This is Johnny Kidd and the Pirates with the original version of Shaken All Over on XPN.

0: The Sensual World from Kate Bush, New Order, Bizarre Love Triangle, and My Generation from The who famously covered Shaken All Over live at Leeds, originally written and recorded by Johnny Kidd and the Pirates.
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0: A song that Charles Bradley breathed a second life into, changes originally done by Black Sabbath. Just occurred to me that he and Ozzy could totally be duetting on that tune right now. PJ Harvey, Down by the Water, and Little Lion Man from Mumford & Sons, and that set of music as well on XPN.
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0: Alrighty, Anglophiles, I hope you've been enjoying our British Invasion Throwback Thursday, which started at 6 a.m. and will be going until 8 o'clock tonight when we air World Cafe every Throwback Thursday. And then you'll get a bonus couple of hours from 10 p.m. to midnight because we are just having too much fun. And as an email from Leva just said via request at xpn.org, this is something we could probably do all week. But we'll be back to our regular mix tomorrow, shining some record release spotlights on the likes of, Goose is out tomorrow, Alex Amen, and Olivia Rodrigo. And we'll see what else we can get into, plus that Bouquet of Roses Friday morning mixtape at 9 a.m. But for now, Mike Vasilikos is in next. I'm Kristen Curtis, leaving you with Games Without Frontiers from the one and only Peter Gabriel on XPN. Have a great day.

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It's another Throwback Thursday on XPN. And all the records that we're putting on today are from the UK. It is a British invasion Throwback Thursday. It's been a really fun ride so far. And getting the midday show started, Corinne Bailey-Rae, that was her breakthrough.

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Factored into last week's tunes with one from the Low album, the start of the Berlin Trilogy for David Bowie in 1977. This is Sound and Vision.

0: That is Yellow on today's Throwback Thursday. Debut record from Coldplay, Parachutes, on our British Invasion Throwback Thursday. Dire Straits before that, off their album Making Movies, Espresso Love. And a song that could have fit in last week's theme as well. It was great throwback last week. We did all soundtrack songs from movies and TV. And while A Girl Like You appeared on Edwyn Collins' record Gorgeous George, I always remember it fondly from the Empire Records film. So there you go. It is a British Invasion Throwback Thursday. Gonna get to one from Adam Ant's first solo record. That's on deck here at XPN.
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0: Music from the UK all day. Thanks for hanging out. I'm Mike Vasilikos. Gonna hear one from the band Doves and their debut record in just a second. But this was the first solo record from Adam Ant in 1982. And actually, in fact, the debut single from said record. This is Goody Two Shoes. It's a British Invasion Throwback Thursday.

0: It is a British Invasion Throwback Thursday. Rod Argent and the Zombies' final track to their 1968 album, Odyssey and Oracle. You know that one. That's Time of the Season. Slave to Love was Brian Ferry. The anniversary of his record, Boys and Girls, was just last week, released in June of 1985. And the debut from the band Doves, the Lost Souls album, gave us Catch the Sun.
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0: Mike Vasilikos, I know sonically we're in the UK today, but here in Philadelphia, woo, it's going to be a hot one. 85 degrees, feels warmer than that, closer to 90 with the heat index, which could hit 102 today. There is a heat advisory going into effect. Mostly sunny. Temperature is going to read 95 at a high. May see a pop-up thunderstorm or shower later this afternoon or tonight. So stay cool. Keep the radio on. It is all music from the UK all day. We're touching on all different genres and years, and have a little glam for you right now. It's T-Rex on our Throwback Thursday.

0: It's our Throwback Thursday on XPN. All day today, we kicked it off at 6 a.m. We're going till 8 o'clock tonight. All music from the UK, a British invasion. And there is a song and an artist. Richard Thompson, he's from England. But that song and Richard feels like they have such strong connections here to Philadelphia because of, this music community, right? That's been one of our favorites for a long, long time. 1952, Vincent Black Lightning here on Throwback Thursday. Eurythmics in the middle and a little glam rock to start. Love me some T-Rex from Electric Warrior. Bang a gong at XPN.
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0: Mike Vasilikos, I'll be with you till 2 today. We've got some a signature 90s Britpop tune to play for you coming up in the 11 o'clock hour. And some music from the aughts, from England in the aughts coming up as well. And here's a friend of XPN, friend of the show, Dave Wakeling with his band, The English Beats. This is Save It For Later.

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0: XPN, it is a British invasion throwback Thursday. Did the Pretenders count? I think so. You know, Chrissy Hynde, actually, born in Akron, but has dual citizenship in the U.S. and the U.K. And the band formed in England back in 1978. So, yeah, I think that qualifies. Time the Avenger from the Pretenders' Learning to Crawl album. It is all U.K. music all day. I'm Mike Vasilico's here with you till 2, although our Throwback Thursday goes straight through till 8 o'clock tonight. You'll hear the World Cafe later today, and we'll find out what's happening on the show in just a sec.
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The British invasion and UK rock. This is from Dusty in Memphis. It's Son of a Preacher Man.

0: XV and the Moody Blues. That was their first record, 1965. The Magnificent Moodies. Go Now and George Ezra before that, which feels more modern because it is, comparatively. 2014, the English songwriter put out his debut record called Wanted on Voyage. 2014, 12 years ago. I feel like that song just came out. My gosh. Budapest. We've had a couple like that already so far. And No Mistaking Pulp, 1995. Their signature tune, Common People from Different Class, here on our Brit Rock British Invasion Throwback Thursday.
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0: All right. All day, it is music from the UK. Got some Smiths coming up and a Dave Mason cover as well. But we'll begin with this. And interestingly, this band had kind of a minor hit with this song in the UK. It peaked at number 31 on the UK charts, although it was huge here in the US. Just missed hitting number one on the Billboard Hot 100 from 1991. I believe it was their second record, Doubt. It's Jesus Jones, and right here, right now.

0: XPN. I could listen to Johnny Marr play guitar all day. This charming man, the Smiths, on our Throwback Thursday, British Invasion style today. All music from the UK all day long. Joe Cocker's version of Feeling All Right before that. And Amy Winehouse from Back to Black, You Know I'm No Good.
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0: It is a hot one in Philadelphia, folks. Heat advisory in effect until 8 o'clock tomorrow night, it looks like. It's 88 degrees out there right now. Feels warmer than that with the heat index. Could hit a real temp of about 95 today. It's going to feel like it's 102 at its warmest. And there's a chance of possible severe thunderstorm or shower later tonight. And yeah, as I mentioned, this heat advisory continuing into tomorrow as well. So stay cool. Stay close. Keep listening. It is British Invasion Day and our Throwback Thursday. Let's get the lead out.

A British Invasion today. It is Throwback Thursday, and Psychedelic Furs from their Forever Now album, 1982, produced by Todd Rundgren, Love My Way. We were talking about it earlier last week on Throwback Thursday. We did music from films, and I know that song's been used in a bunch. Wedding Singer comes to mind. Radiohead, Paranoid Android from OK Computer, and some Zeppelin in the mix as well. 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I'm Mike Vasilikos. I've really wanted to do this, so we're gonna do a set of these next hour. But there have been some great, you know, quote unquote rivalries in music over in the UK over the years. So we're gonna do some Beatles, Stones, and I think I'm probably gonna pair it with a Blur, Oasis pairing as well, which should be fun and sound great. So that's ahead at noon. Right now, a duo. I think they're from Salford, England, which I believe is in Manchester or in and around Manchester. But love this one from the Ting Tings. This is Shut Up and Let Me Go.

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0: XPN. Yeah, there's madness on our British invasion throwback Thursday, 1982. We're jumping around years and genres and just about everything British on the airwaves today. That was a tune that, incidentally, was their only top 10 hit in America, Our House from Madness. Beginning the noon hour today, we heard Queen, Crazy Little Thing called Love, and some music from the Ting Tings back there as well, Shut Up and Let Me Go.
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0: Mike Vasilikos, thanks for listening. Another Throwback Thursday. We're doing our British invasion till 8 o'clock tonight. You'll hear the cafe at 8, World Cafe. And then Amber's going to hop back on post-cafe and give you a couple more hours of some UK rock. All right? And, you know, we do this all by hand, no algorithm or anything like that, as you can probably tell. And if you appreciate that, you know, this is a time of year where Philadelphia is celebrating 250 years of independence. And we think

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XPN welcomes Maxwell Stern and the Good Light Band to Johnny Brenda's tomorrow night. The 11th annual Wayne Music Festival with Cracker, Surfing for Daisy, Billy Allen and the Pollies, and more to downtown Wayne on June 13th. And the Chill on the Hill Summer Concert Series with Brother Wallace to Valley Creek Park in Malvern on June 17th. 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

0: XPN. Yeah, I think you figured it out, right? I mentioned there was a little thread that we were... I love that little ending. A little thread that we put through that set right there. On today's British Invasion Throwback Thursday, Derek and the Dominoes, Keep on Growing, Cream, Sunshine of Your Love. John Mayall from the Blues Breakers with Eric Clapton album, hint, hint, doing Hideaway from 1966. And we began with the Yardbirds, a band that launched the career of a lot of great guitarists, including, yes, Eric Clapton, who played on all of those tracks on Throwback Thursday. And the interesting thing is, For Your Love, apparently, you know, that kind of signaled a little bit of a departure for the Yardbirds at that time, who were kind of more of like a roots blues rock band. And that was a little bit more commercial sounding, and Clapton did not like that direction. So that was sort of the point where he was like, I think I'm gonna move on. And move on we did in that set. I'm Mike Vasilikos, all music from the UK all day long, and we've got some British rivalries coming up next at XPN.
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0: You know, sometimes when bands have, you know, little rivalries, things like that, you can get the best out of yourselves because you're really, and in the case, I think, of these next two bands, in a sense, they were like they were trying to one up each other with their music. And I'm going to do two sort of versus sets right now. We'll get to some Beatles and Stones. But I was kind of like enjoyed the, you know, when Oasis isn't battling themselves, Liam and Noel, it's fun that they have these other little feuds. One from Oasis, but first one from Blur. This goes back to Park Life. It's XPN.

0: Couple British rivalries in there, I guess you could say. The Beatles and the Stones, back-to-back, Day Tripper and Get Off My Cloud. And from the mid-90s, Oasis and Blur, they traded shots and hit singles throughout the 90s. From Morning Glory, Wonderwall, and Blur, a title track to Park Life here on our Throwback Thursday. And in case you're just tuning in and you haven't figured it out yet, but part of me thinks you already have, it is, yes, a British invasion Throwback Thursday, all UK stuff, all day long. We're doing this till 8 o'clock.
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0: Mike Vasilikos, we're doing this till 8 o'clock. I should mention you'll hear World Cafe at 8, and then Amber's going to pick up with some more UK sounds from 10 to midnight. It's a little bonus edition of Throwback Thursday later this evening. All right, let's hop back on the train, or as maybe I should say, hop back on the bus right now. Some UK rock for y'all. This one kind of employs the Bo Diddley beat, I think. Yeah, it's The Who from 68. XPN's Throwback Thursday. It's Magic Bus.

0: UK vibes on the radio today. A British Invasion throwback Thursday from 2015, 11 years ago. Florence and the Machine put out the record How Big, How Blue, How Beautiful, What Kind of Man. Mott the Hoople before that. The song and that just great rock and roll story of David Bowie, who was just a huge fan of the band. Mott the Hoople on the verge of breaking up. And Bowie gifted them that song to help sort of try to convince them to stay together, and it became a big hit. All the Young Dudes from Mott the Hoople. Squeeze before that, big hit over in the UK for them, and Chris Difford actually on vocals on that one. The title track to 1979's Cool for Cats.
1: 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On June 14th, 1777, Congress passed the Flag Act, making the 13-star flag the official flag of the new United States. This weekend, the museum marks Flag Day with gallery talks on Revolutionary-era flags. Also on view, the Declaration's Journey, honoring the global impact of the Declaration of Independence. Details at amrevmuseum.org.
0: All right. It is UK Day, I guess you could say. British Invasion Day, our throwback Thursday. Mike Vasilikos playing some tunes till 2 o'clock today. Jim McGuinn's going to pick it up at that point. And here's one that the British band Soft Cell, they turned Gloria Jones's 1964 tune into a big hit in 1981. You know it. It's Tainted Love.

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1: 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You learn something every day. British Invasion Throwback Thursday, all music from the UK. All day, we heard some massive attack back there, Teardrop. And a 1981, a big hit for Soft Cell, their version of Tainted Love on today's Throwback Thursday. 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Thank you for listening today. Hope you're enjoying our Throwback Thursday. Been hearing some from some folks in our inbox here. Thanks for all your notes and comments. And hopefully you're staying cool, because my gosh, it is a hot one in Philadelphia. Temperature reads 92 degrees right now, but it feels like 98 out there, and the heat index will probably get over 100 degrees today. We're expecting a high temperature of 95, heat index around 102. Yes, there is a heat advisory in effect that is carrying through today into tomorrow, lasting, it looks like, till tomorrow night. And I could see some showers, maybe a severe thunderstorm later this evening. So stay cool, stay safe, and we'll get to some more British Invasion music from all decades. Some David Bowie right now on XPN.

0: know it too.
1: Great rock and roll vocalist. Eric Burdon with the Animals right there. On our British Invasion Throwback Thursday, we got to get out of this place. The Brits claim that one was actually written by Barry Mann and Cynthia Weil, who were part of the bill building scene back in the 60s in New York City. And apparently they originally intended that to be for the Righteous Brothers, but Animals recorded it and did a pretty darn good job, I think. Debut from Adele before that, going back to 19, Right as Rain and Radio Radio. Thanks for listening to the radio. It is a Throwback Thursday. Played some Elvis Costello there. And we're doing this British Invasion till 8 o'clock. We'll pause for World Cafe 8 to 10, and then Amber picks up the UK vibes from 10 to midnight.
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1: Mike Vasilikos, this was a rock hit back in the early 90s. For XTC off their Nonesuch record, it's the Ballad of Peter Pumpkinhead.

0: Hounds of Love, title track to that record from Kate Bush on our Throwback Thursday today. A British Invasion and Thunderclap Newman before that. Number one UK hit back in 1969, Something in the Air, which Pete Townsend actually produced that record, Hollywood Dream, back in 69. Produced the single too, and I think he played bass on that, but under like a different moniker, a different name. An XTC Ballad of Peter Pumpkinhead, going back to 1992, the Nonesuch album.
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0: UK sounds all day on this British Invasion Throwback Thursday. Peter Gabriel right now.

0: XBN every Thursday this summer. Yeah, it's summer in our mind. We're doing a different Throwback Thursday theme. Today dedicated to British invasion. Yeah, going back, we're hitting all sorts of periods of the British invasion. 60s, 70s, 80s, 90s, aughts, and right there from 1985. That's Susie and the Banshees, Cities in Dust. Played some solo Brian Ferry earlier in the show. Some Roxy music right there. Love is the Drug. Why Can't I Be You, The Cure. And heard some Peter Gabriel too, Shock the Monkey. On XPN.
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0: All right, here's how it's going down for the rest of the day. I'm going to pass the baton here, and we're going to keep the British invasion Throwback Thursday rolling from 2 to 4. Jim McGuinn's going to step in. Robert Drake will pick it up. He's on for Dan today from 4 to 8. Usually we stop down with the Throwback Thursdays at 8 o'clock, and we will tonight, but it's more of a pause. Got World Cafe at 8 o'clock, and then Amber's going to pick it up with some more sounds from the UK from 10 to midnight today. So you get a couple bonus hours of Throwback Thursday this week because there's so much to touch on today. Thanks for hanging out. Back tomorrow, Mike Vasilikos. Hopefully you see you at 3 at noon. It is a sold-out show with Deer Tick, and I think we're having Robin Hitchcock drop by in the 1 o'clock hour. So some fun to be had tomorrow. And let's wrap with one more. Sade actually has dual citizenship in Nigeria and in England. So we're going to do one from her Love Deluxe. This is No Ordinary Love. It's XPN's Throwback Thursday. Have a great afternoon.

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0: save the queen. It is the Sex Pistols. It is Jim McGuinn here in when we normally have World Cafe, but it's Throwback Thursday. World Cafe will be on from 8 to 10. And I hope you are enjoying this day of music. I am an unabashed Anglophile. I have an altar to Bowie, Strummer, Weller, Costello. I love Amy, Sid, Ray, Pete, Mick, Keith, the Brothers Gallagher, and so many more. It's Throwback Thursday, Brit Rock style. We're going to get to all those and some fun treats today. And I'll be here for the next couple of hours, holding down the fort, heading to the UK. We're going to hush it next.
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2: Sotomayor's new album takes its name from the ancient Japanese philosophy of finding beauty in imperfection. It's called Wabi Sabi. Coming up, the Mexico City duo of Raul and Paulina play songs from Wabi Sabi, fusing electronic music, Latin rhythms, and Afrobeat. 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
0: 4 years before a four-note riff inspired thousands to pick up a guitar and play Smoke on the Water, Deep Purple's first hit was in 1968. American Joe South wrote it. Deep Purple transformed it into a heavy psych masterpiece. It is Hush.

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Hi, Bob Bumbara with the XPN Concert Calendar, made possible with support from WF Smith Heating and Air Conditioning and Thompson Toyota. XPN welcomes Maxwell Stern and the Good Light Band to Johnny Brenda's tomorrow night. The 11th annual Wayne Music Festival with Cracker, Surfing for Daisy, Billy Allen and the Pollies, and more to downtown Wayne on June 13th. And the Chill on the Hill Summer Concert Series with Brother Wallace to Valley Creek Park in Malvern on June 17th. And tickets are on sale now for Birdie Bush at

Abington Arts Center on June 18th, for Delamitri at Underground Arts June 22nd, and for Trombone Shorty and Orleans Avenue at the Fillmore July 17th. And we've got a complete list of concerts and events at xpn.org. And you can register for a chance to win tickets to see The Strokes at TD Pavilion at Highmark Mann.

0: The great Ray Davies and the Kinks from their early days and Stop Your Sobbing, a song that achieved a lot more attention when it was covered by the Pretenders early in their career. We heard Talk of the Town, and Chrissy Hynde and Ray Davies had a relationship, had a kid together. There was always a lot of speculation that Talk of the Town was about that relationship, but actually Chrissy wrote it about a fan. And I'm including the Pretenders, even though Chrissy Hynde is American. She had moved to England, formed the band in the ashes of the punk scene in the late 70s, and the rest of the band were all Brits at that time. So Kinks and Pretenders, putting them together. The relationship did not last, although they have a kid. Yaz in there, too. Oh, what a great song. Don't Go. And Deep Purple, too, with Hush. It's Brit Rock Throwback Thursday on XPN.
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0: We will get to a huge British rock song from the 90s that ended up being the songwriting property of a band from the 60s who were sampled on the track. First, though, there was a minute in 1964 when the second most popular UK act behind the Beatles were the Dave Clark Five.

0: Tears for Fears, XPN, Brit Rock, Throwback Thursday, Everybody Wants to Rule. Pink Floyd in there too, early music with Syd Barrett at the helm, and See Emily Play. Amy giving us Rehab, also that song by The Verve, Bittersweet Symphony. And the story goes, you know, they wrote the song based on a sample of an orchestrated Stones album song credited to Andrew Lou Goldham, who had been the manager of the Stones back in the early days. And that fell under the rights of Alan Klein, who's kind of a great villain in many rock and roll stories, including the Beatles and the Stones. And after the Verve song became a hit, guess who ended up owning that song? Mick and Keith. Now, they've kind of made it up to Richard Ashcroft and the Verve over the years, but what a bummer that your number one hit, your big song, because it was based on an uncleared sample, you had to sacrifice some of those royalties. And that's what happened to the Verve in the 90s. Dave Clark 5 there at the top two, and bits and pieces here on XPN. I have got the evolution of a guitar riff to explain next.
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0: It's Jim McGuinn here doing the Brit Rock Throwback Thursday, 2 until 4 o'clock. And I made a mashup that I want to play for you now that shows off how the same riff by Pete Townsend inspired The Clash and Fatboy Slim.

That was one of the breakthrough electronic tracks in the mid-1990s from Norman Cook, who started out as the bass player in the House Martins and then became Fatboy Slim. Better Living Through Chemistry was the debut as Fatboy Slim. Going Out of My Head samples Yvonne Elliman's cover of The Who's Can't Explain. We heard that, and in between, Clash City Rockers from The Clash unabashedly ripping off Pete Townsend for that guitar sound. And I made that little mashup by doing a little bit of what's called vary speed, by changing the pitch and the tempo of the songs to fit onto the Fatboy Slim drum beat. And vary speed was probably invented by the Beatles, who invented a lot of great studio techniques. Back in 1966, they played this song faster and then turned it down to give the drums and the bass like a heavy punch on this. It is Rain from the Beatles on XPN.

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0: One of the great duos of the 80s. There were a few in the UK. You had, you know, Soft Cell, you had Erasure, you had the Style Council, you had the Eurythmics in there. Annie Lennox, the incredible voice, and Dave Stewart on the production and a lot of the songwriting. And Would I Lie to You from Be Yourself Tonight. It is Throwback Thursday. It is the Brit Rock edition. It's Jim McGuinn here. And I got more Brit Pop. I got Psychedelia. I got a couple of 80s from artists from what was called the Second British Invasion, and one from an artist in town tomorrow who's maybe popping by to do a chat and strum as well. So stick around here on XPN.
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0: Well, it kind of makes sense that we're doing the British Rock today because the World Cup begins this afternoon, and so many of the people I know, Scottish and English, are very excited about the World Cup starting. I would love to be watching one of those games, maybe with a haggis meat pie and a pint of bitter in my hand. It's Jim McGuinn, and another song built off the chassis of something else. It is Elastica. It is Connection on XPN. Throwback Thursday, Brit Rock Edition.

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0: Love that song. Love that band. Small Faces, Steve Marriott, Ronnie Lane, Ian McClagan, Kenny Jones. Kind of the second mod band behind The Who in the UK in the 60s. Itchy Q Park. And that is a song that really introduced a lot of the world to a technique called flanging, which is where the audio sounds almost like a jet plane. And the way it was achieved back then is kind of bonkers. It's called flanging because that's the flange is like the metal rim of a reel-to-reel tape machine. And what they had to do to figure out how to make this work was take two tape decks, and you would put your finger on one of those flanges, and it would vary the speed just a little bit, and you would get a slight phasing effect between the two different signals. And that variety and the speeding up and speeding down is what got you that jet sound that is all over that track. Dire Straits in there, Gorillaz, and we also heard Wire with the original song, Three Girl Rumba, that Elastica turned into Connection.
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0: It's Jim McGuinn here on XPN, and the Throwback Thursday continues. And tomorrow, there's a show at Ardmore Music Hall with Robin Hitchcock, and he's out on the road to the Rock Band for the first time in many years, including our own Philly's own Pat Berkery playing the drums. And hopefully we're going to have him by for a chat and strum with Mike in the 1 o'clock hour. Thought we'd go back to when Robin emerged on the scene with a great band called The Soft Boys, mixing the psychedelia of the 60s and the punk energy of the 70s from a classic album, Underwater Moonlight. This is I Wanna Destroy You on XPN.

0: That's Joy Division here on XPN. Ian Curtis and the band that would become New Order after his passing. And Love Will Tear Us Apart. Style Council before that. My main man, Paul Weller, had that band after the jam and gave us Long Hot Summer on a hot and hazy Thursday afternoon. Not very English of us weather-wise today in Philly. Stay Dry, Stay High and Dry. Radiohead before that from the Bends. And the Soft Boys, too, led by Robin Hitchcock. I Want to Destroy You during Throwback Thursday as we cover all the Brit Rock here on XPN.
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0: It's Jim McGuinn, and Throwback Thursday continues. And I spent 2 weeks in the UK back in 2024 with my friend Todd Smith, who's a writer, and he was working on a book about football, soccer, culture in the UK, and particularly how if your team does poorly, they can be relegated. And it's a big blow to your town to be relegated, sent to a lower division, or if you do really well, you can be promoted. His book is called Relegated. It's out now. It's great. If you're getting fired up for the World Cup, double thumbs up from me. I'm kind of in it as well, but we had a blast. And the other day he said, why don't you make me a playlist of songs that kind of fit the vibe? And I thought of this one, kind of a deep cut. Splungeness Abounds is the artist name. And it's essentially an order repeated often. 2 pints of lager and a packet of crisps, please. Throwback Thursday continues on XPN.

Oh, ain't that the truth? Rolling Stones going back to 1964 when they covered that song, which at the time was going up the charts from Irma Thomas's version. And she was a little bitter for a long time about them kind of taking the wind out of her sails with that version. I think they would say it was an homage. She would maybe disagree. Oasis in there too, Live Forever, early track from the debut, Definitely Maybe. So psyched, got to see the reunion gigs last year for Oasis. Were you there? I'm wearing a kind of a bootleg Oasis shirt. It just says Sunshine on my shirt today. Also in there, we heard from The Heavy and, 2 pints of lager and a packet of crisps, please, from Spludgeness Abounds here on XPN. The Throwback Thursday Brit Rock Edition continues. Of course, we've got Mr. Robert Drake in here for Dan this afternoon. Only makes sense. I will let you go with one from a Liverpudlian band. Nope, not them. Band that was in town just a couple of days ago. Echo and the Bunnymen on XPN.

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If

0: Some big audio dynamite kicking off the 4 o'clock hour and kicking off my time behind the mic. Good afternoon, one and all. I'm Robert Drake in for Dan Reed. He'll be back in a couple of weeks. You got me till 8 o'clock. We are in the midst of a British takeover. Throwback Thursday here at XPN. Starting off with the song Rush from Bad here at XPN. I got music from a whole bunch of great artists. Some 80s in there, because you know there's got to be some 80s if we're celebrating Brit bands. So stick around.
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0: All right, let's get right back into the Throwback Thursday theme, British Invasion. Here comes a prom theme, if ever there was one, from Purple Harem here at XPN.

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XPN welcomes Maxwell Stern and the Good Light Band to Johnny Brenda's tomorrow night. The 11th annual Wayne Music Festival with Cracker, Surfing for Daisy, Billy Allen and the Pollies, and more to downtown Wayne on June 13th. And the Chill on the Hill Summer Concert Series with Brother Wallace to Valley Creek Park in Malvern on June 17th. 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

0: Well, that's a very nice mix of music. Belle and Sebastian in there with Dear Catastrophe Waitress, the title cut from their album. Spencer Davis Group 2, Give Me Some Lovin'. Some Duran Duran from their huge album Rio with Hungry Like the Wolf. And Procol Harum starting things off all here on Throwback Thursday, the British invasion of XPN.
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0: I did say there'd be some more 80s this evening because, you know, it's British invasion, and I can't go wrong with some 80s. So how about this one from ABC on XPN?

Wild thing, I think I love you. But I wanna know for sure. So come on, hold me tight.

0: 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The Trogs in there as well. Wild Thing, You Make My Heart Sing. And then a play on words. Dusty Springfield's version of a song called The Look of Love and a whole different song called The Look of Love from ABC starting us off. Throwback Thursday here at XPN.
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0: 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Did someone say 80s? I think I did. Throwback Thursday, British Invasion on XPN.

0: I love that song. Whole Wide World from Reckless Eric here at XPN. Stone Roses in there too with Love Spread. Some Florence and the Machine. Dog Days Are Over and Pet Shop Boys starting things off. I'm Robert Drake in for Dan Reed this afternoon here till 8.
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0: You know what's in the bylaws, that if I'm on the boards, I have to play some 80s. It's like every 20 minutes or so. I mean, it's in my contract. Seriously, though, we're celebrating British Invasion. How about some Frankie Goes to Hollywood on XPN?

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0: Well, isn't that the truth? Money, that's what I want. From the Beatles, as part of our British Invasion takeover, good evening. I'm Robert Drake in for Dan Reed this afternoon. He'll be back in a couple of weeks, but he's missing out a good Throwback Thursday. We've been celebrating the Brits all day long. We're going to be doing it until 8 o'clock tonight, you and I, and then we're going to take a quick pause for World Cafe. And then at 10 o'clock, Amber's going to be back from 10 to midnight with two more hours of our British Invasion because there's so many great songs and artists to showcase. So we're going to do it straight up till 12 right here at XPN.
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2: 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It's called Wabi Sabi. 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
0: Coming up in a handful of minutes, it's time for John's Dollar Bin with the one and only John Stanley. We'll be talking to him and see what he found that falls under the British Invasion flag. But first, Joe Cocker, Cry Me a River on XPN.

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0: A very unique version of The Cure's Love Song from Adele from her 21 album here on XP. And The Cure right before that, Just Like Heaven. Jesus and Mary Chain in there as well. And starting things off from Joe Cocker. It's the Brits all day, all night. Our Throwback Thursday theme. I'm Robert Drake. Are we ready for John's Dollar Bin? I know I am. Stick around.
1: 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We go further.

0: It's time once again for John's Dollar Bin. Every single week, John Stanley dives into the bins across the country, well, at least in our region, and sees what he can find for a dollar or so. Now, of course, we are in the midst of Throwback Thursday British invasion, so that's an extra little tweak. John Stanley joins us. Hello, my friend.
1: Hello, Robert. How are you?
0: So for those who haven't figured this out after all these years, John Stanley is also my husband. 20 years. Amazing, right?
1: Yep. Who knew?
0: Who knew? Who knew indeed? So, of course, I already know what you brought because we live in the same house, so it's not a secret. But let's talk
1: correct.
0: A little bit about what you found for our Throwback Thursday British invasion theme today.
1: So mine is a little removed from what, quote unquote, the British invasion term is, you know, the Kinks, Beatles, Stones. I went a little further. I went into the 90s, and it was only this only single released by this band from 91, and they released it on Cherry Red Records. I remember when I was younger, I did go to raves, not, you know, like the classic raves as they were, but they were, you know, there were raves nonetheless.
0: Underground illegal dance parties.
1: Exactly.
0: Yeah.
1: And I got to hear music that I probably wouldn't have heard elsewhere. And I remember this tune being played. I didn't know anything about the band. I remember trying to find it back then. I never was able to locate it. And then it just kind of went off my radar.
0: Mm-hmm.
1: And I found it recently and I got very excited. It's just a great classic kind of house tune. We refer to these songs as kind of like the chill out. Like the come down tracks, yeah. As it were,
0: almost like ambient house kind of.
1: Yeah, but I mean this really fell into of a timeline again. 91. This was, you would be mixing this with like, you know, Stone Roses and the Saint Etienne. You even got like some Delight that could happen, and weirdly enough, you might throw in Shaman and Ned's Atomic Dustbin.
0: Well, you know what the funny thing is? Both you and I, because you were stumped, and then you asked me, and I did my little bit as well, trying to find more details, and neither one of us could find anything about this band. Nothing at all.
1: Nope.
0: Even Cherry Red Records, who put this out way back when, has nothing on this band on their set. So everybody's just given up on this band. We have no idea who they are. So the band is called Stan, S-T-A-N, Stan.
1: Yep.
0: That's like a dude's name. And what is the name of the song?
1: The song is called My Delight.
0: Obviously written about me.
1: Yeah, exactly. It all comes around. It's a early birthday present.
0: All right, John Stanley, we're going to check this out. I will see you at home sooner or later.
1: All right.
0: Thanks again for being with us. And next week, you have a week off because we have a special Throwback Thursday, which we'll get into next week. But you're getting a week off for that one. And then we'll see you a week after that. All right, John, I'll talk to you later. Thanks for being with us. Check it out. This is Stan as part of our British invasion going back to 1991. The song is called My Delight. It's John's Dollar Bin on XPN.

0: Ah, yes, a 1-2 punch. The Animals with Don't Bring Me Down. And Don't Bring Me Down from ELO, before that from their Discovery album. PJ Harvey in the mix, too, with some Good Fortune. And John's Dollar Bin, John Stanley, presenting something from 1991 from a one-hit wonder, not even a hit, a one-track wonder from a band that's can't be found anywhere. The band is called Stan, S-T-A-N. Song was My Delight. John's Dollar Bin for this week as part of our British invasion here at XPN.
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0: Hey there, Robert Drake with you, sitting in for Dan Reed tonight. He'll be back in a couple of weeks. We're in the midst of our British invasion here on Throwback Thursday. I've been on the controls for about 90 minutes so far, and I've not yet played this band. So let's fix that, shall we? From the huge album, The Queen Is Dead, it's The Smiths. Big Mouth Strikes Again, XPN.

0: That's a 1-2 punch for our British invasion. Mark Ronson and Amy Winehouse with Valerie. Billy Bragg in there too with the New England, some Blur, Girls and Boys, and the Smiths starting things off here at XPN.
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0: One of the cool things about being involved with the British Invasion mix today is I get to play a lot of 80s bands. I feel like I'm in the land of the lost. Like this one from Violator. It's Depeche Mode, Policy of Truth on XPN.

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0: Well, it's not really welcome to the working week unless your week starts today. That's right. Elvis Costello, welcome to the working week, kicking off this 6 o'clock hour here on this Thursday night. Good evening. I'm Robert Drake in for Dan Reed tonight. He'll be back in a couple of weeks. We're celebrating the British invasion. We started at 6 this morning. We're going to go straight through, take a two-hour pause from 8 to 10 for World Cafe, but then right back to it with Amber Miller from 10 till midnight. So many great artists to play, and I got some really cool ones lined up in that highs in the 70s vibe for the next several songs. So stay with us.
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0: Well, these are one of the iconic Brits that we've been celebrating throughout the day. We've heard from them before this earlier today. We're going to hear from them right now. From Quadrophenia, it's The Who. And just about 5:15. Actually, no, it's a little after 6. But you get the idea.

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Music has given me extraordinary experiences. It's been both my doorway of perception and the house that I live in. I only hope that it embraces you with the same lusty life force that it graciously offered me. Remember, if it itches, play it.

0: Bowie leading the British invasion here in the 6 o'clock hour. Gene Genie, 10cc in there too, some Kate Bush and The Who starting things off. 5:15, about an hour later than that right now. I'm Robert Drake with you here till 8.
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0: The British are coming. The British are coming. It's a British invasion here at XPN. Little Led Zeppelin.

0: That's a title cut from the Kinks album Low Budget here at XPN on our British Invasion. Bad Finger in there too with No Matter What. Some Police in the mix and Led Zeppelin starting things off with the Immigrant Song all here on XPN.
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0: This next song goes out to all of you behind the wheel, trying to get wherever you're trying to go. It's Gary Numan with Cars. It's our British Invasion Throwback Thursday here at XPN.

0: Still clearing that smoke on the water so many decades later. Deep Purple from their album Machine Head here at XPN. The Clash in there. London Calling, that's an obvious one for a British invasion. Some Roxy music in the mix. And starting things off, Gary Newman here at XPN.
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0: Hey, good evening. I'm Robert Drake with you for another hour or so for the British invasion. At 8 o'clock, we will pause for World Cafe till 10, and then Amber will come in at 10 o'clock and do two more hours of British invasion up to midnight right here at XPN. Let's keep on going, though, for this hour. Got some Peter Gabriel and Solberry Hill on XPN.

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0: Going back to the debut album, From Tears for Fears, came out in March of 83. The album peaked at number one on the UK album charts. The second week of its release, it was certified gold as well. Contained the top 40 in several other countries, and it even went platinum in some places. So good for them. Good way to start off a career, don't you think? Mad World from Tears for Fears, kicking off the 7 o'clock hour. I'm Robert Drake in for Dan Reed tonight. I'll be here till 8, World Cafe coming up at 8 for a couple of hours. And then at 10 o'clock, Amber will be back, and we'll be doing two more hours of our Throwback Thursday theme at 10 o'clock this evening until midnight, squeezing in even more of our British invasion. Hope you've been enjoying the day. I have had a blast, and I'm looking forward to spending the next hour with you.
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2: 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Coming up, the Mexico City duo of Raul and Paulina play songs from Wabi Sabi, fusing electronic music, Latin rhythms, and Afrobeat. 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
0: All right, let's get right back into the music here. See what I can squeeze in between now and 8 o'clock. Our British invasion continues with some Yardbirds on XPN.

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0: So mellow. Mellow Yellow from Donovan wrapping up that set here on our British Invasion. Little fun fact, if you come over to XPN's studios, in our hallways are autographs of pretty much everyone who's been through the building, musician-wise, over the past 20-some years. And the very first artist to sign our wall back in 2004 was Donovan. Donovan played one of our early concerts in the beginning of that first weekend, and he was the very first artist to sign our wall way back in 2004. In there, too, Arctic Monkeys, Dido, and the Yardbirds. Starting things off, Shapes of Things. I'm Robert Drake with you till 8 here at XPN.
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0: This has been truly an amazing day of music, this British Invasion here at XPN. But you know what we're missing? We're missing a little bit of Schizoid. Here's King Crimson, 21st century Schizoid man, in the court of the Crimson King on XPN.

0: Some Florence and the Machine from the Ceremonials LP and Shake It Out here at XPN. Throwback Thursday, British Invasion in there too. Some Radiohead from the huge album OK Computer. We played Karma Police. We started things off with the 21st Century Schizoid Man. I can relate to that. King Crimson from their huge album In the Court of the Crimson King. Good evening. I'm Robert Drake with you until 8. Sitting in for Dan Reed. He'll be back in a couple of weeks. I'll be back tomorrow, of course, for Friday night because it's Throwback Thursday. It's not that. That's today. Friday is Land of the Lost. You know, you sit in long enough, every day blends together. Friday is Land of the Lost, Rock of the 80s, right after the funk. Bruce Warren's going to bring you the funk, and I'll be on from 7 to 9 with the Rock of the 80s. So make sure you join me tomorrow night and every Friday night. Funk and flashbacks here at XPN.
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0: Nothing like a little oasis in the midst of a British invasion. Supersonic, the in there too. Some massive attack in Charlatans, UK here on this Thursday. Throwback Thursday, British invasion going on till midnight tonight.
1: 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In 1777, America's leaders fled Philadelphia and came to York, where they forged a new national government. This July, as the nation celebrates 250 years of independence, Revolutionary York explores this critical chapter of the Revolution. 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
0: All right, we're getting close to 8 o'clock. We're going to take a pause for our World Cafe broadcast from 8 till 10. Kaleo is chatting with Sotomayor. That'll be happening this evening. And then at 10 o'clock, Amber Miller will return, and she will finish up our Throwback Thursday theme with two final hours of Brits going on from 10 until midnight tonight. It has been a blast hanging out with you this evening. I'll be back tomorrow morning to wake you up. And then tomorrow evening, we'll be entering the land of the lost rock of the 80s. Who knows what fun we'll have there? That'll be tomorrow night from 7 until 9 p.m. right here at XPN. To wrap up the hour, we're going to end things with a little bit of Echo and the Bunnymen on the heels of a good show they did here in Philadelphia this past week. But I play this here. Have yourself a great night.

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1: Sotomayor's new album takes its name from the ancient Japanese philosophy of finding beauty in imperfection. It's called Wabi Sabi. There's plenty of beauty to be found on the album, a fusion of electronic music, Latin rhythms, and Afrobeat. Coming up, the Mexico City duo featuring siblings Raul and Paulina play songs from their latest album, Wabi Sabi, in a mini-concert recorded for the World Cafe. Plus, later in the hour, don't call him Sturgill Simpson, especially when it comes to Johnny Blue Skies. Can't control my breathing, can't stay calm. Your body's hotter than a brothel in Guam. And new music from Arlo Parks. Hey, thanks for being here. I'm Kaleo. This is World Cafe. Hey, party people. I'm Stephen Kaleo. Glad you're here for this one. The mini concert with Sotomayor just a few minutes away. And